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0: Vai Malcolm Todd, diglielo.

crazy. You know I get a secret prize. Yeah, I always tell the truth even when I lie. Brain safe, you got on what you need to find. And now the A9, the sun doesn't all shine. Dark, so well, I'm black and white, you need to get it, take off the old. Put on your new sweater, display. Hey, can you let it wait?